You know the way my blood runs. Cause darling, you're the only one. Can you and I go somewhere? Go somewhere we can be alone. Lying like John and your.

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1: You were caught in a lie, said it with your eyes. Said to all my homies that you weren't even mine. You didn't think twice, got a heart made of

looks beautiful from up here. Let me tell you. It's frightening, I'm telling you. It looks beautiful.

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When the moon so long has been gazing down on the wayward ways of this wayward town, that a smile becomes a smirk.

love for sale. Appetizing young love for sale. Love that's fresh and still unspoiled. Love that's only slightly soiled.